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0: 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Sick person, Delta response. 1281, Rye Road. Cross of Half Rye Road and Old Thomasville Road. Timeout, 2019. T-19.
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2: 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We also have LEOA requested EMS out as well.
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2: Sure.

0: Judy Seco.
1: Yeah.
0: Two things, ma'am. If you want to update the address to be 3 Wine on the same street, and if it's also a PD or APD unit and route to protocol as well.
1: Two more. I've got them. There's ones who requested EMS. I'm not sure how far out there 107 is.
0: And Corey, you could check how far out they are. I could also see if they could do, like, get the subject somewhere.
1: Two more.

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1: 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We do have prepared live, and we have a building currently in flames.
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4: Two story wood frame, flames showing from the roof. Be on 29, that happened, man.
0: 29.
4: Go ahead.
0: You want 229 to see?
4: Yeah, we gotta work fire.
0: Tim probably in route momentarily.
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4: Go ahead.
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1: You're free. I'm in on that traffic limit 6, but I don't have any details yet.
0: Hey, Mark.

0: 129.
1: 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It's a fire attack.
2: Okay, so we're up the line down the middle of the driveway. I'm going to stop right here and get dressed up.
1: 10-4. Hawkins, is that you?
3: You can hear yourself.
1: Two 29, you at the end of the road?

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2: This is Project.

0: Command a fire attack. You 10-4.
1: High point, trust the war zone, please.
0: 4 copy. Come up here. We've already got a couple of sliders thrown. Spring personnel at this.
2: Spot 29, this is one operator. I'm going to walk down and check this hydrant.
3: Thank you.
0: Truck 4, bring a quick failing. Seeing assist fire attack.
1: Truck 4, copy. 4-0.

0: command 6-1, turn it on. That is just not correct.
1: Yeah, 10-4, I just need some people up here right now, Ted. I got one person trying to put fire out.
2: Command from 129, operator, water supply established.
1: 10-4.
0: Fire attack, you've got a water supply this time.

0: Mayor 29, take off. Notify on call fire marshal.
1: Constantly, I think from,
0: negative. They may already have it inside. For the fire attack, we've got a thing that's Bravo side window. Also, there's a back door open.

0: service in Atlanta.
1: Hey, Jeff.
2: Somebody call it, man.
0: Sir, we got an LC on both levels, primary. This is me, I'll occupy my construction.
2: Yeah, they're near fire attack. I know they're get it. Just let them know the only thing I see. Because in that Alpha Delta corner, also, all unit top point between will be assuming safety.
0: That's what they're working on. We're still showing some heat over there in that corner, but that's what they're working on now.

also out here cruising. If they can't get this bit of fire that I can see out here whenever y'all get a chance, we can hit it from the outside with the backup line.

0: Train 4.
1: Last unit. I'll lock in, copy.
2: Very close, Sukam. 10-18, Devin.
1: Sure. Thank you, come here. Primary search is all clear.
3: Copy. Primary search, all clear.
1: Located from the Charlie corner. Well, thank you. I didn't see it, and they told me it didn't have power on it. I thought. I need Duke Energy at location. Okay.
3: Yeah,
4: FMA, first man.
1: Go ahead.
4: If you mean myself, we'll give you a second.
1: Yeah, for it'll be just a minute.
5: 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Kill through traffic.
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1: What are you going to get somebody to raise it for you? You're not getting out.
2: Truck 4 is whoever's calling. That was not us calling.

0: Dirt 40 command. We're in hotspot. We have no active fire. We're continuing to hotspot.
1: Okay, I just want to know when your go is under control. That's looking really good.
0: You are getting it under control.
1: Yeah.

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1: Crosswind.
2: You want to talk to Matt?
1: What's up in Long Island?
2: 10-4. I'm under control.
3: Under control.

0: 飞机的侧座。You got some extension right there, buddy. A size. You can work on it. It's also back towards the Bravo Charlie corner.
1: Copy, got some small areas. A size going to Bravo corner. Bravo Charlie corner.
0: Therefore, a lot of it's going to be behind that front facial door.

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1: You're saying from the Alpha David, Alpha Delta, Charlie side.
0: 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You need to come back about 5 more foot towards the trolley side.
1: Go for it, copy. Further back from the Alpha Delta corner.

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0: Copy. 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
2: From that window, you'll go back towards Alpha about 4 foot.

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1: We're going to use the backup line here in just a second to sweep the heat on the Delta side. 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
2: Yeah.

0: to work them in.
1: Oh, yeah.
0: We'll be ready to swap out with the crew in 3 minutes.
1: Hello there. 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I got a crew out here waiting to swap out with you.
0: Confirm, AKE structure with 3. Truck 4.
1: Temple.
0: Truck 4, come in. Truck 4 is exit, exited 3 personnel. Bravo, truck side, division 2.
1: Command copy.

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1: Q Arthur.
0: I got a cardiac dropping at Salter of Trail. It is not too far from where Medic 6 is. It's a 10-7-6 that way.
1: Start 6, I'm almost on the scene. I'll handle the standby.
0: 10-4, thank you.
2: Mark Reed, come in, 29.
3: Go ahead.
2: Temple, we got a cardiac arrest right down the street, close by. Medic 6, I'm pulling up on the scene and just pass by. Avoid me.
4: Medic 1, Medic 6, cardiac arrest echo response. 899 Falls Row Trail. Timeout 2139.
3: 10-4, that's the city. Engine 4, big ride.
0: Oh, it's going to be a baby. Unsure what he choked on. 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

0: minutes and 29. I can respond to that if you need me.
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0: Yep, copy.

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0: 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Breathing problems, Delta response. 859 Phillips Road, Cross Street, John Deere, in. Timeout, 21:46. 1:30.
1: Medic 8, copy. You're not a 4-year-old female conscious breathing difficulty, that says. 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

0: No.
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1: 2-4.

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2: 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I have a 64-year-old female conscious breathing and feels like pass out.

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1: Some more.
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1: 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Units respond to East Old Highway 64 and Jerusalem Road. It's going to be a vehicle versus a tree. Advising the tree fell in the middle of the roadway.
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1: Revive.
0: If 91 can place the Jerusalem Road, set it down. What do you need from engine 91?
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0: Which way do I need to come in?
1: It's going to be the John Lookerville Road side. Russ 91, you'll come to a 9200 block of Old 64 right there at the Wardberry's Farm. You'll see us.
0: Yeah, well, I'm in my POV.

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0: How far out are you?
1: Can you repeat that? 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
0: What's your ETA on my location?
1: I've got the road shut down with my POV at John Lookerville and Old 64.
0: 10-4. We may need a bigger style smiles at
1: 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Stand by.

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1: 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Caller advised that there's a tree down blocking half of the roadway in this area.

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1: 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I'm a complete in service at midnight 41.

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0: 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Timeout, 129. Timeout, 129.
1: 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Heart on crazy, Nathan.

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2: 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Command's been terminated. 73's been released. 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

Medic 3, Assault Bravo Response. 389, Old U.S. Highway 52, cross of Tall Pines Road and Critter Drive. Timeout, 2:54.

The failure on scene is requested for an assault at this address. Unknown information at this time. Other than possibly hit with a knife, I'm sure.

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0: 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You have a small tree, Nicole Road, blocking one lane of travel.
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0: 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Fall Bravo response. 416 Pine Street. 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

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Wires down with smoke and arcing. 127 Woods Lane, Cross Street, City Lake Road. Timeout 604.

0: 2064. 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The power company is turning off again at this time.
1: Confirm the power company is already on scene.
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1: Yeah.
0: It's just what the caller advised, that the power company had turned the power back off at this time. I'm unsure what they mean by that. They didn't state that the power company was on scene.

0: 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Heart problems, Charlie response. 395, Wayne Gobble Road, Cross Street, New Haven Lane. Timeout, 620.
1: 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Confirm, I do have a power line across Brian Woods Road. Spectrum's already on scene. I'll get fault number 40.
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0: It's going to be Lexington Utility pole, no pole number. It's going to be down at City Lake and Bryant Way.
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Traumatic Bravo response. 75 Plaza Parkway. Chick Cross Street. Zing. Timeout. 6:46.

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Wires down with smoke and arcing. 353 Corvette Lane. Cross Street, Riverview Lane. Timeout 732.

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0: 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Timeout 7:42.
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1: Hey. 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

0: 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They got them. We've marked same with fire line tape. 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

0: 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Timeout 8:16.
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0: 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I'm going to have an RV working fire. Engine 133, when you get here, it's going to be at the very dead end, follow the gravel all the way to the end. 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I'll be established command on Type 33.
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0: 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Are you tying to?
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Which one? 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

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Timeout 10-07.

12, have you run? 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Today she's worried that she may be septic again.

0: Medic 20, public assist Alpha response, 405 Pennington Avenue, cross of Cannon Street and Hinkle Street. Timeout 10:10.
1: Sure, four. You can stand on Medic 20. I'll take that public assist call.
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Mason's vehicle left here on scene. It's a white Honda Civic, John Rand, 2311.

Medic 8. Sick person, Delta response. 1090 Mirfield Avenue, cross of Turnbuckle Court and West Pinehurst Court. Timeout 1022. And West Pinehurst Court. Timeout 1022.

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Seizures Delta response. 6117, Hedgecock Circle. Old Plank. And Ashbrook Drive. Timeout 10:23.

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0: 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Timeout, 10:27.
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0: 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I-85 south at mile marker 80. I-85 south at mile marker 87. Timeout 10:50.
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1: Go ahead.
0: Yeah, it's going to be right past Bill's. It's actually going to be northbound. Get a dime-ass truck.
1: Come back, it's going to be. Come back for that.
0: It's going to be I-85 northbound as Bill's truck stop in the, on the shoulder of the road.
1: Forty-one, you copy that?
2: Ten-four, I copy. I'm already on I-5. I'll get down there.

0: 541-6. 10-4, this one seems to be right past 86 northbound. Looks like the fire's out at this time, but continue with everything coming.
1: 541, copy.

0: 3841 to 541. Can you switch to Tower 1? Okay, it's okay. Confirm overheat of vehicle.
1: 10-4, I'm on the scene now. Yeah, if you said confirm overheating.
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0: 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They get well here with them.
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1: Yeah, 4.

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Breathing problems, Delta response. 375, Lakeshore Drive. Cross of Howie Hill Road and Swearing Creek Road. Timeout, 11:07.

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0: 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I've had a conversation with her. We're going to pitch you loose here in about 5 minutes.

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You're going to be responding to a... to a 73-year-old female conscious breathe in chest pain. Her blood pressure is 170 over 100. She's going to be in the main hallway.

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0: Good, Amanda. Thanks. Seat on the medic, thanks. Yes, sir. I just want to confirm you are on the way. Mechanical issues, is that correct?
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0: 10-4, you never came through. You're going to be responding to a 70-year-old male conscious breathing. Caller stated, patient's having chest pain, shortness of breath.

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0: Do you have a report of a traffic accident at 4410 Old Salisbury Road?
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0: Okay, it's going to be property damage only. I guess just notify Highway Patrol for us, please.
2: So, they've been advised.
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1: 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Advising that a neighbor was cutting down trees. Power has gone out at this time. Worry they dropped same on a power line. Utilities has been notified.

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3: 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See, come any further, 67 response, en route 4410, Old Salisbury Road, still cancel at this time. 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

0: 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Thanks, my God.
1: 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I'm stationed just above the block. 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

Medic 2. 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

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Responding to a male in a vehicle with the head down, with their head down. Vehicle is running. High Point PD and fire are going to be that way also.

Station 29, traffic accident with injuries, Delta response, Walbert High Point Road and Hornytown Road, timeout 14:17.

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2: 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Wolvert, High Point Road, and Hortytown Road. 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
3: See, ship a Randolph for that Wolvert High Point Road call. I'll be around to it as well.
0: Yep.
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4: 129, copy and route. Two vehicle, NVA, passenger car versus a motorcycle. No further vehicle information on this one.
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0: Ten four. If you would have a PD officer respond to this location.
1: Ten four.

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0: Y'all would buy the LPD. I need to know you're out here.
1: 10-4 we have.
0: If you would, start animal control this way.

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J. Owens Drive. 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

Medic 10, sick person response, 690 Saint Road, cross of Eliason Lane and Lake Leonard Road, timeout 1524.

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Road and Fortress Court, timeout, 1546.

0: freezing cold, en route from Winston Road, City Lake. We got about a 19-minute ETA.
1: Command 3, I'm responding to a 3-year-old female, not conscious, breathing. Accidental overdose, caller stating, possibly got a hold of her sleeping pills.

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1: 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She's taking her nap. 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She's breathing fine.
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0: 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In single story, doctor's office, nothing showed on two sides, Southwest 8, 4-6, command.
1: 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I'm seeing nothing showing.

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1: Number 12.
0: Yeah, I was just trying to get your attention to call back on me. You were still on now, 15.
1: We were referring to in my booth, runner. Thank you.
0: Yeah,

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Chest pain Delta response. 520 South State Street, Suite B, cross of West 5th Avenue and West 6th Avenue. Timeout 1642.

0: Medic 3, Davidson County Rescue. I-285 South at mile marker 89. I-285 South at mile marker 89. Timeout 16:43. Refer to MDC for incident type.
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Training episode Charlie Response. 840, Meadowland Drive. Cross off Inverness Drive and Old Lantern Drive. Timeout, 16:04. 16:44.

0: Medic 2. Ball Delta response. 915 West Cooksey Drive. Cross of North NC Highway 109 and James Avenue. Timeout 1646.
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Sick person, Alpha response. 4748, Old Salisbury Road. Cross off Cow Palace Road and Pineland Avenue. Timeout, 1738.

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Water problem. 17,941 South NC Highway 109. 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Cross of Cox Avenue and Vernon Avenue. Timeout. 17.

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Station 73, wires down, 1641 Tall Pines Road, cross of Whitman Drive and South Ridge Lane. Timeout, 1752.

Station 73, wires down, 1641 Paul Hines Road, cross of Whitman Drive and South Ridge Lane. Timeout, 1757.

0: Station 73 of Wires down with a tree. 1641 Tall Pines Road, 1641 Tall Pines, Cross Street to Whitman and South Ridge Lane, 1801.
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0: Good evening, Medic 5 and Medic 12, routine LNC.

0: 73's en route.
1: Engine 73, copy. The caller's advising that there was wires down because a tree fell on it. City of Lexington's already been advised.
0: 10-4.

Medic 3, abdominal pain alpha response, 2020 Thomas Road, cross of Carefree Drive and Bridge Road, timeout, 1817.

Columbia Medic Green Rock. 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
0: Any additional resources?
1: No, I'm not on scene yet. I'll advise you when I get on scene.
0: And what?

0: 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Small outside fire. Mount Olivet Church Road and Paris Drive. Timeout 18:22.
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1: Copy, Medic 11, just in last one.
2: Agent 133, copy and round. Looks like we also had another call. They said it's possibly near the junkyard near Anita Lane.

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1: Right.
0: Sandy 37, third bit.
2: Sandy 37, go ahead.
0: It's going to be one of the connector lines that connect to the house. There's no arping or anything like that, so you can probably remain at the station.
1: Further into the call, she realized that she was having a seizure. She had another one just before the call disconnected. Not on scene, but there is a gentleman.

Lashes.

0: Malash, and repeat, your radio was horrible.
1: So 04, I'll be can be cleared. Malash, you are not.

0: Pacifica.
1: Go ahead.
0: I'm clear, Dylan. See, we're just going to pop over to Sink In Road real quick and he can hit the sign that call to us.
1: 10-4, Medic 11, copy direct.
2: Well, then, copy. Thank you.

0: Closing them. I guess Austinburg doesn't have much gas today. We'll head back there.
1: Pack 33. We'll ride up a little bit further and see if we see anything up this way. It sounded like it was a cell phone call on it, and they just happened at that point in time to be gridding in the area right there too.
0: Go back to clearing the hospital and go on a new call.
1: See that they fit cell phones, but we might ride down one of these neighborhoods. We don't smell them. I don't even smell them.
0: So, brush 33.
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3: 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So you go.
2: Done.
3: Is Lexington Utilities needing a phone number?
1: Go ahead.
2: Put a ticket in for it just before 1800.
3: Careful.
1: We're on the left hand side of the right, coming from the other direction. We're home. We're headed your way.

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1: Go ahead.
0: Sleek Home. Show us, we'll be on the scene. It will be a control burn. All 33s will be atomic fleet.
1: 10 more.

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Allergic reaction, alpha response. 22 Royal Street, cross of Coons Avenue and Trexler Avenue. 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

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Ball Alpha response. 920 North NZ Highway 150. 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Timeout 1836.

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1: Ninety-four-year-old female, cross breeding, fail, unable to time, complaining of hip pain. Gonna be in room 819, repeating 819.

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1: Medic 10, unknown problem, Bravo response. 767, Unsank Road, off of Midway Drive, and Pose. Timeout, 1904. Timeout, 1905.

0: Stand en route.
1: Charlie, Medic 10, I'm responding to a 82-year-old female, conscious unknown, breathing status unknown, came in during an alarm company with no cost.

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0: And the alarm company said that the subscribers activated another signal from the alarm and said all they can hear is the TV in the background.
1: Yeah, we've already made contact.

0: 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You cancel EMS.
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2: Seal number 10. 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
1: Hey, I'm back.
2: Cancel.

Medic 6. Fainting episode, Charlie response. 1504, Brookdale Court. Cross Street, Brookdale Drive. Timeout, 1916.

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0: Pure. 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You can put me on that road, James, early traffic.
1: Okay, who?
2: QR4, you say, Tom?
1: QR4. Out
2: of service.
1: Okay, who?
3: Early James Road. Cross off, take up, lane, and dials, road. Timeout, 1921.

0: Can you get that on target, please?
1: You know if they've got a large animal around this location?
0: I don't. QR3 will check their route on the EMS side, too.
1: You can get in touch with a large animal vet if they can get that way. Text, we have to, like, get this thing calmed down somehow with some medicine.
2: R3 to CCOM. I think the one that's closest to us is Langston Large Animal Vet Free off EMS.
0: 10-4, I'll see if I can find a number for him.

0: 3 and AC-67.
1: Go ahead.
0: I ain't never feeling tired of letting a large animal. I just don't operate with like who calls them out there if the owner happens to come up and say, oh, well, I didn't want them here. You know what I'm saying?
1: Take it to me that way. If we get there and we need them, we'll call them in. That way I got somebody on hand.
0: Copy. You want me to call them or you want to call them?
1: If you want to try to call them, let's just face me. Her truck taking her out.
0: 64 and 150. Fire and station. So. I just checked two in the round.
2: Scott, do you have Scott Emerson's number?
1: I have to dig through my phone and see if I can.
2: Give me a second, I'll get hold of him. That way he can maybe won't be able to stand by. Yeah, don't call nobody that may put us on whenever the owner needs to be on the hook.
1: Copy.

0: Right now I'm showing to say 60 decibels, so.
1: Okay, we're.
2: Say 66, I'm on time.

0: Michael, if you got somebody to throw the pickup truck, stand by and I'll let you know what we're going to try to get to it. I'm getting to him now.
1: Alright, I'm going to pull in this other driveway to grab. I think I can get down that first little building.

0: Three on two or three whole thing.
1: Copy.
2: Let's get out of it.
3: Okay. We're going to get there until further is more mechanical. Permanent one. Two more.
4: Oh. Okay, thank you for your friend.
2: Alright, like I said, he's going up to get full pain. Alpha spreader's on there, small ram, and I'm getting maybe the one of the vault angle grinders or cutters. So.
4: Probably going to need that DeWalt K12 until grinder. This is some thick metal. And the little ram's going to be too big. It's going to be the spreader or the grinder, and try to make a cut in it.

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1: Hey, 10-8, returning it to for crew change.
2: Somewhere.
3: The combat 7 got around.
4: Mog. Julian.
5: When you come down that gravel driveway, how far can you come down?
4: I'm stopped right here behind the house. I'm likely to get further down. But I've got a pickup truck backing up here now. Cameron or somebody that belongs to them. We're going to load stuff on it.
5: Okay.

0: God, I know we've got plenty of light right now. Do you think it's going to be long enough that I need to bring one of the tube lights down with me?
1: Yeah, bring them.

0: Scott. I didn't have Scotty's number either. Where it's at, we're going to do the metal cutting, or we're going to have to maybe spread to get them out of this bucket. It's in the head of a FICO bucket, where the pin is all hooked to the bucket.
1: If we take that,
0: I'll let Ryan send you a picture.
1: Scott, can we use any hand tools and remote stuff?
2: Yeah, because what we got to move is heavy steel.
1: Okay.

0: Fort Hayes, are you on here?
1: Check on the medic. Subject information. All the advice that the garage door should be open. And if the door is locked, ring the ring doorbell. And if no one answers, they did advise that force entry is allowed.
2: Not going to spread out because...

0: Mike, you tell whoever comes down in 14, they might have to move QR3 in Scott's truck. But they can open the gate and drive down pretty close to right where we're at.
1: All right. Well, I'm coming down with family member now.
0: Michael, you don't want to go back to your 12.

0: Everhart. You want me to go back and get 12?
1: That's a cult. Yeah.
0: I couldn't copy.
1: Where are you at now?
0: I'm in Giles and 150.
1: Just hold tight. I'm going with one of our family members. We'll see what we got.

Medic 2, Thomasville Rescue, Diabetic Problems, Charlie Response, 107, Meadowood Drive, Cross of Blair Street, and Bowling Green Drive. Timeout, 1949.

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Karen Heather at 76 will be no problem. Breathing, possible with sugar problems. Probably vomiting.

0: 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I think I'm on 67 Hatch.
1: Go ahead.
0: 10-4.
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